when I only think. 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I only smoke when I drink. And I only drink when I overthink. 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

0: smiling all the time, giving me she wants. 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
1: So, as a kiss,
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